0: Number one for Hot New Country, KX 94.7. Megan Maroney with a song she wrote for her niece. Track is called Beautiful Things. The Cloud 9 Tour hits Scotiabank Arena in Toronto on June 20th. In a recent interview with People Magazine, Megan said that she's trying to be more like Dolly. That is her goal in life. She says, Dolly is my spirit animal. And anytime I ask myself in the mirror, is this too much? I'm like, no, Dolly would do it. That's why I'm always saying WWDD. What would Dolly do?
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0: 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We're streaming it live on Alexa tonight with Tennille Arts and her latest Don't Ruin Flowers. Dylan Scott on the way and Morgan Wallen with a little help from Posty will get us right back into another long ride of New Country coming up next.
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0: Morgan Wallen is playing a show at the University of Florida tonight, and tonight's show is going to break new ground, offering a live audio description for a blind attendee, something advocates say that it's never been done at a major stadium concert. 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

0: 94.7 Tim and the Glory Boys with Slow Go the Days, Brooks and Dunn 2, and My Maria. Is it September yet? Look, I don't want to wish away the summertime by any means, but to be able to wrap up the summer in the falls with Brooks and Dunn is going to be incredible. Just imagine the falls to your back, the lights go down low, and all of a sudden, Brooks and Dunn hit the stage. Maybe you've had a few pops throughout the day and you're having a hard time standing up straight. But as soon as the boot scoot comes on, oh, buddy, we all know how to dance. 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

0: Featuring KX947 Kane Brown with his latest woman, Jordan Davis 2 and Bar None. JD is going to be rocking the park alongside Tucker Wentmore this July at Harris Park in London. And we are working on a little something-something to get you a free pair of tickets to that show. Owen Riegling, his latest on the way. And we're going to sip on some strawberry wine with Dina Carter up next.
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0: All right, I am going to take you all the way back to the Pickering Rec Complex, a preteen dance circa 96, 97, somewhere in there. Just standing on the loser wall, sweaty palms, and then all of a sudden this song comes on. Oh, buddy, it's time to snowball with Dina Carter on KX 94.7.

0: 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We are streaming it live on Google Home tonight with Brett Kissel's Cowboys and Dreamers. BK is headlining the Route 905 Country Music Festival right here in our own backyards in July, July 24th and 25th at the Ancaster Fairgrounds. BK headlining on the 24th. That's an all-Canadian lineup, which will also feature Jade Eagleson, Madeline Merlot, Ryan Langdon, and more the following day, headlined by Chase Rice. Chase Beckham will be there, as will Tyler Braden, and some great CMA Ontario artists. You can buy your weekend passes right now. 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

Number one for hot new country, KX 94.7, Riley Green with his latest Change My Mind. Riley is getting set to join The Voice as a judge during season 30. Riley, Kelly Clarkson, and Adam Levine are also confirmed for the fall season with one judging slot still to be filled. But Riley Green is getting himself a big red chair. Aaron Goodwin on the way, and Lainey Wilson kicks off another long ride of new country for

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0: Us and Single Again on KX 94.7. The latest from Dean Brody coming up, and Morgan Wallen kicks off another long ride of new country for us straight ahead.
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0: Dean Brody and the Recklaws bringing the Hometown Heroes Tour to the RBC Amphitheater on September 24th. 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

0: 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Their latest, If I Go Missing, Keith Urban 2 and Days Go By. Keith has announced plans to release a yacht rock album he's calling Flow State. The project will lean heavily on 70s and 80s soft rock sounds with covers and one brand new song, a song he is calling We Go Back. Kojo, his latest on the way, and a couple of famous friends will kick off another long ride of new country for us right after these.
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0: 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We're going to be able to watch him on Prime Video. The latest from Kojo coming up as we roll into another long ride of new country tonight with a couple of famous friends on KX 94.7.

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0: Number one for Hot New Country, KX 94.7. Tyler Joe Miller just doing what she does. John Michael Montgomery and Sold. Shania, too, with Man I Feel Like a Woman. Shania is going to be releasing a brand new album in July. She is calling it Little Miss Twain, and it's coming out on July 24th. How you doing? It's Mikey. Appreciate the company on this Friday, May the 15th. It was on this date back in 82. Ricky Skaggs officially joined the Grand Ole Opry. In 2007, on this date, after performing her song, Tim McGraw, on the ACM Awards, Taylor Swift met Tim McGraw for the first time on national TV, and it was on this date in 2024 that Reba was announced as Blake Shelton's replacement on The Voice for season 25. And if you missed the news from earlier this week, season 30 will feature Riley Green as a judge. Dallas Smith on the way, and Shaboozy, with a little help from Jelly Roll, kicks off another long ride of new country for us straight ahead.
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0: Nate Haller's latest thought about you on KX 94.7. Sully Burrows, he leads the way with 6 total nominations at the upcoming CMA Ontario Awards, his latest over the next few. And Luke Bryan kicks off another long ride of new country for us up next.
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0: 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We're streaming it live on Alexa tonight with Brett Kissel and Dierks Bentley's Hurtin' Songs. This weekend is a Kacey Musgraves concert ticket weekend. 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Her latest coming up, and Zach Top is next.
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0: Well, I've definitely overstayed my welcome, so I'm going to hit the road. We will do this again tomorrow morning, but until then, enjoy the rest of your night. And don't forget to be awesome, all right, as we roll into another long ride of new country with Zach Top on KX 94.7.

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0: Whether you're a frequent concert goer or been on a concert dry spell, this weekend's for you. 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
2: Good morning. It's 7 o'clock. I'm Nick Hughes with KX News. Making news this hour, experts say gas prices are poised to stay high all summer. Natural Resources Canada says regular gasoline cost an average of $1.98 per liter in Canada yesterday. Canadians for Affordable Energy President Dan McTagg says the world has never seen an energy crisis like this. The TTC and QP are extending contract talks to try and avoid 700 electrical workers from going on strike. Toronto Transit Commission CEO Mandeep Lally says the union's latest proposal would add $40 million to the deal, placing too much burden on taxpayers and riders. QP is asking for higher wages. Doug Ford says he wants a deal done before the World Cup. Mark Carney and Alberta Premier Danielle Smith say they're targeting fall 2027 to start construction on a new West Coast pipeline. The Oil Sands Alliance are reviewing the deal and they say they're concerned about competitiveness. The agreement would raise Alberta's industrial carbon price to $130 per ton by 2040. Environmental groups and opposition politicians are criticizing the plan. Meantime, hundreds of former Canadian diplomats are urging Mark Carney to impose stronger sanctions on Israel. The group is calling for a review of Canada's trade agreement with the country after a letter to the PM cites restrictions on aid to Gaza, settlement expansion in the West Bank, and civilian casualties in Lebanon. The Supreme Court of Canada says you can now sue in civil court for damages if you've been the victim of intimate partner violence. BC Attorney General Nikki Sharma calls the ruling a rare and historic step in addressing the issue of partner violence in Canada. She says the province intervened in the case to support the establishment of the civil wrongdoing. And Toronto is expected to turn on over 140 splash and spray pads today. That means outdoor pools and water fountains and washrooms are also open for the summer. Hamilton also opened spray pads around the city yesterday, ahead of what looks like a warm long weekend. While the Blue Jays were walked off by the Tigers last night 3-2, Toronto led for most of the game but fell in the bottom of the ninth. The Pistons won last night, and that forces a Game 7 in their series with the Cavaliers. The Spurs won their series, taking out the Timberwolves in six games. The Toronto Tempo fell 99-94 to the LA Sparks last night, and the Rock beat the Thunderbirds 13-11 in Game 1 of the NLL Finals. The series shifts to Halifax on Sunday. Weather is next.
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7: There is one potential whammy this long weekend, and it could happen this afternoon. Increasing cloud, there is a chance of some rain, maybe a thunderstorm this afternoon, a high of 22. It'll feel more like 26 today. Chance of showers, risk of a thunderstorm early into the evening as well, with a low of 11. Now, tomorrow looks great. Lots of sunshine, a high of 24. Even better on Monday, sunny and 29. It is 9 degrees right now in Milton, 10 degrees in both Hamilton and out in Oakville. There's weather and more at kxcountry.fm at 7:06. How you doing? It's Mikey. Thanks for kicking off the long weekend with yours truly. I've got Megan Maroney on the way, Megan Patrick as well, after we do a bit of karaoke with Cole Swindell.

Number one for hot new country, KX 94.7. Nate Haller's latest thought about you throwing a house party this long weekend with Sam Hunt as well at 7:24. Morning, we have got one potential whammy this long weekend, and it could happen this afternoon. Increasing cloud today, there is a chance of some rain, risk of a

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11: All right, we've got increasing cloud today. There's a chance of some rain, risk of a thunderstorm this afternoon, a high of 22. We're going to be up around 26 with the humidex today. There is a chance of showers, risk of a thunderstorm early this evening as well, with a low of 11 degrees overnight. Tomorrow looks really good. Lots of sunshine, a high of 24, sunny and 29 for Monday. It is 9 degrees right now in Milton, 10 degrees in both Hamilton and Oakville. There is weather and more at kxcountry.fm. It is 7:28 morning. Tyler Joe Miller on the way with his latest. I've got some Luke Combs lined up for you as well as we roll into another long ride of new country. This guy has got himself a brand new big red chair. He is going to be one of the new judges on The Voice next season as we get you right back into the tunes with the latest from Riley Green.

0: could also be the sheets, maybe the pillow. Luke Combs, Sleepless in a Hotel Room on KX 94.7. I don't want to wish away the long weekend by any means, but starting on Tuesday, be listening to the KX Morning Ride when they reveal the Luke Combs Song of the Day. Another Luke Combs Song of the Day coming up for you Tuesday morning just after 8 o'clock. That SOD is your key to scoring a pair of tickets to go see Luke at Rogers Stadium in Toronto on June the 5th. Dylan Scott on the way, and we're going to cruise right back into another long ride of New Country with FGL up next.
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0: 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He's a man without a woman. It is 10 to 8. Jason McCoy, he's going to take us down to Dixieland coming up, and the latest from Carter Faith is next.
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0: We've got some sunshine this morning. Increasing cloud, though. There's a chance of some rain, maybe a thunderstorm this afternoon, a high of 22. There is a chance of showers, risk of a thunderstorm early this evening as well. Overnight, we're down to 11 degrees. Tomorrow looks great. Lots of sunshine, a high of 24. Even better on Monday, sunny and 29. It's 9 degrees right now in Milton, 10 in both Hamilton and out in Oakville. There is weather and more at kxcountry.fm. It is 7:53. Jason McCoy, he's going to take us down to Dixieland coming up after the latest from Carter Faith.

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1: Good morning. It's 8 o'clock. I'm Nick Hughes with KX News. Making news this hour. Natural Resources Canada says regular unleaded gasoline cost about $1.98 a liter in Canada yesterday. Experts are predicting that gas prices will stay high all summer. Canadians for Affordable Energy President Dan McTagg says the world has never seen an energy crisis like this. Contract talks between the TTC and QP are ongoing. They're trying to avoid 700 electrical workers from going on strike. Toronto Transit Commission CEO Mandeep Lally says the union's latest proposal would place too much burden on taxpayers and riders. QP wants higher wages, and Doug Ford wants a deal done before the World Cup. Mark Carney says Alberta is getting a new carbon emissions pricing scheme. It means there's going to be a minimum price for credits that companies buy and use to meet emissions requirements. The PM says Ottawa will consult with other provinces to achieve consistency across the country. Oil and gas industry leaders have said Ottawa's carbon policy is putting Canada at a competitive disadvantage. Canada's Immigration Department is making some changes to its web portal. They're making sure foreign students applying for postgraduate work permits submit the mandatory language tests. Nearly 1,000 applicants were rejected last year for language-related reasons. Israel says it's killed the leader of the Hamas military wing after a strike in Gaza City. The country says the leader was one of the last senior commanders in the Hamas military, one of the architects behind the October 7th attack in 2023. And Toronto is turning on over 100 splash and spray pads today. Water fountains, outdoor pools, and washrooms are also open for the summer. Hamilton opened spray pads around the city yesterday. A rough night for the Blue Jays. Toronto had the lead for most of the game before the Tigers scored in the bottom of the ninth to win it 3-2. The Pistons forced a Game 7 with the Cavs. They won 115-97 last night. The Spurs are moving on. They beat the Timberwolves in six games. The Toronto Tempo lost in LA 99-94. And in the NLL Finals, The Rock took Game 1 last night at TD Coliseum. They could be crowned champs on Sunday when the series shifts to Halifax. Weather is next.
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4: Sunshine this morning, increasing cloud later on. There is a chance of some rain, risk of a thunderstorm this afternoon, a high of 22. It'll feel closer to 26 today. Chance of some rain, risk of a thunderstorm early this evening as well. Overnight, we're down to 11 degrees. Tomorrow, money. Lots of sunshine, a high of 24, even nicer on holiday Monday. Sunshine and 29. It is 9 degrees right now in Milton, 10 in both Hamilton and Oakville. There is weather and more at kxcountry.fm. It is 8:04. Hey, it's Mikey, happy long weekend. Aldine coming up. Some Ella Langley, too, as we roll into another long ride of new country with Morgan Wallen.

0: number one for hot new country, KX 94.7, Tay Bay and his latest "That's Gonna Leave a Memory." Jason Aldean too, and "When She Says Baby." Aldean is at TD Coliseum in September. You can buy your tickets right now if you want to go. 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It is 8:18. How you doing? It's Mikey. Good morning. I've had a few people already check in this morning asking if I've given away the Casey Musgraves tickets yet. I have not, but I do have a pair to give away this hour. We'll give them away in about 20 minutes from now using the keyword music. When you hear the cue to do so later on this hour, ninth text through with that keyword, you're off to see Casey August 24th on the Middle of Nowhere Tour with Midland at Scotiabank Arena. Some free KX tickets up for grabs this morning and throughout the day tomorrow. Again, the keyword is music, and I'm going to have another pair of Casey Musgraves tickets to give to you in about 20 minutes from now.
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6: Increasing clouds today. There's a chance of some rain, maybe a thunderstorm this afternoon, a high of 22. It'll feel closer to 26 this afternoon. There is a chance of rain, risk of a thunderstorm this evening as well, with an overnight low of 11 degrees. Tomorrow looks really good. Lots of sunshine, a high of 24. Even better on Monday with sunny skies and a high of 29. 13 degrees right now in Mississauga. It's 15 in both Brantford and out in Burlington. There's weather and more at kxcountry.fm. 822, we're going to ride with George Bird and Luke Bryan coming up as we roll into another long ride of New Country this morning with Miranda and LK.

0: cruising good time this long weekend with Mr. Canadian Long Weekend, Tim Hicks on KX 94.7. It is 8:35. A pair of KC Musgraves tickets up for grabs in less than 10, and Dasha will get us right back into another long ride of new country straight ahead.
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Now's your chance to score a free pair of tickets to see Kacey Musgraves at Scotiabank Arena in Toronto for her Middle of Nowhere tour on August 24th. 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

0: Number one for Hot New Country, KX 94.7. We are streaming it live on Alexa this morning with Brett Kissel's Cowboys and Dreamers. BK is going to be headlining the inaugural Route 905 at the Ancaster Fairgrounds this summer, July 24th and 25th. The show on the 24th, that's an all-Canadian lineup. Headlined by Brett. Jade Eagleson's going to be there, Madeline Merlot, Ryan Langdon, and some great local talent as well. If you'd like to go to the entire weekend, passes are still available, and you can buy them over on the concerts page at kx947.fm. It is 8:47. Speaking of concert tickets, we've got Casey Musgraves tickets up for grabs all weekend long. Morning, KX.
1: Hello?
0: Hey, good morning.
1: How's it going?
0: Good. Who's this?
1: My name's Jacob.
0: Jacob, you just texted me the word music, right?
1: Yes, sir.
0: Dude, you're going to see Casey Musgraves.
1: Let's go.
0: Yeah, buddy. I got a pair of KX tickets for you to see Casey live at Scotiabank Arena with Midland on August 24th.
1: That's so exciting. Thank you so much.
0: You're welcome. What are you up to today, man? How are you spending a long weekend?
1: I'm doing some stuff for my football game that I'm coaching tomorrow, and I'm going to see my brother play tonight at McMaster at 6 o'clock.
0: Oh, who's he play for?
1: I play for the Hamilton Junior Ticats U18 team.
0: Love that, man. Enjoy the day. Enjoy some sunshine while we've got it. And enjoy Casey Musgraves in August.
1: Thanks a lot. I appreciate it.
0: You're very welcome. Another chance to instantly grab a free pair of Casey Musgraves tickets for her show on the Middle of Nowhere Tour at Scotiabank Arena on August 24th will happen between 11 and 12 o'clock using the keyword music as our Casey Musgraves concert ticket weekend continues.
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0: I just took a quick peek at the studio window. It looks like the clouds are already starting to roll in. Increasing cloud today. There is a chance of some rain, maybe even a thunderstorm this afternoon. That's the only whammy for the long weekend. It's today. A high of 22. It's going to feel closer to 26, though. Chance of showers, risk of a thunderstorm early this evening as well, with a low of 11. Tomorrow, money. Sunny in 24, sunshine in 29 on Monday. It is 13 right now in Mississauga, 15 in both Brantford and Burlington. There is weather and more at KXCountry.fm.

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1: Good morning. It's 9 o'clock. I'm Nick Hughes with KX News for the Dirt Depot and Bruce's Bins. Making news this hour. Experts say gas prices are poised to stay high all summer. Natural Resources Canada says regular unleaded gasoline cost an average of $1.98 per liter in Canada yesterday. Canadians for Affordable Energy President Dan McTagg says the world has never seen an energy crisis like this. The TTC and QP are extending contract talks to try and avoid 700 electrical workers from going on strike. Toronto Transit Commission CEO Mandeep Lally says the union's latest proposal would add $40 million to the deal, placing too much burden on taxpayers and riders. QP is asking for higher wages. Meantime, Doug Ford says he wants a deal done before the World Cup. Police are investigating a fatal multi-vehicle collision in Toronto. It happened late last night on the eastbound 401 east of Eglinton. Police say a driver got out of her vehicle after a collision, then got hit during a separate collision. The victim was rushed to hospital, where she was later pronounced deceased. Mark Carney and Alberta Premier Danielle Smith say they're targeting fall 2027 to start construction on a new West Coast pipeline. The Oil Sands Alliance say they're reviewing the deal and they're concerned about competitiveness. The agreement would raise Alberta's industrial carbon price to $140 per ton by 2040. Environmental groups and opposition politicians are criticizing the plan. Meantime, hundreds of former Canadian diplomats are urging Mark Carney to impose stronger sanctions on Israel. The group is calling for a review of Canada's trade agreement with the country after a letter to the PM cites restrictions on aid to Gaza, settlement expansion in the West Bank, and civilian casualties in Lebanon. And Toronto is expected to turn on over 140 splash and spray pads today. That means outdoor pools, water fountains, and washrooms are also open for the summer. Hamilton opened spray pads around the city yesterday ahead of what looks like a warm, long weekend. The Blue Jays were walked off by the Tigers last night, 3-2. Toronto led for a majority of the game, but they did fall in the bottom of the ninth. The Pistons won last night, which forces a Game 7 in their series with the Cavaliers. The Spurs won their series, taking out the Timberwolves in six games. The Toronto Tempo fell 99-94 to the LA Sparks, and The Rock beat the Thunderbirds 13-11 in Game 1 of the NLL Finals. That series shifts to Halifax on Sunday. Weather is next.
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6: All right, we've got increasing cloud today. There is a chance of some rain, risk of a thunderstorm this afternoon, a high of 22. It'll feel closer to 26, though. Chance of showers, risk of a thunderstorm into this evening. Overnight, we are down to 11 degrees. Tomorrow looks really good. Lots of sunshine, a high of 24. Even better on Monday, sunshine and 29. It is 13 degrees right now in Toronto, 15 in both Hamilton and down in St. Catharines. There's weather and more at kxcountry.fm. It is 9:04. Jordan Davis coming up. It's Riley Green too, as we roll into another long ride of new country with Megan Maroney.

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0: Just wasting a bit of gas this long weekend with Dallas Smith on KX94.7. It is 9:18. Huge game in Montreal tonight as the Habs look to take out the Sabres. Finally, a Saturday night playoff game for the Habs at the Bell Center. An 8 o'clock puck drop. Montreal up in that series 3-2. A potential game 7 would go on the 18th. After blowing one last night in the Motor City, the Blue Jays are back on the diamond this afternoon. A 1:10 first pitch at Comerica Park. It looks like Mason Fluharty is going to start for the Jays on this bullpen day. And Rock City is one win away from bringing a championship home to Hamilton. The Rock beat the Thunderbirds 13-11 last night at the Coliseum. Game 2 is in Halifax tomorrow night. It is a 6 o'clock start in Halifax. Game's going to be on TSN. If Halifax wins, then we're coming right back here for game number 3, a final deciding game for the NLL Cup, a potential game 3. Will happen on Saturday, May 23rd. That'll be 1 week from today. We're hoping it doesn't get that far. Although there is a part of me that just, man, I want to see the Rock win on their home floor. It's just, it's the atmosphere inside the Coliseum is so much better when the Rock are winning at home, and a potential clincher at home next weekend for the NLL Cup. But if they happen to win tomorrow, I wouldn't complain, as Rock City looking for their first championship in what feels like forever. Tim McGraw coming up, and Russell Dickerson will get us right back into another long ride of new country straight ahead.
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2: 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I'm Mitch Regan in the KX94.7 Events Cruiser.
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13: Increasing cloud today, chance of some rain, risk of a thunderstorm this afternoon, a high of 22. That's the only whammy for the long weekend, though. There is a chance of some rain early this evening as well. Overnight, we are down to 11 degrees. Tomorrow looks really good. Lots of sunshine, a high of 24, sunny and 29. On Monday, it's 13 right now in Toronto, 15 in both Hamilton and in St. Catharines. There's weather and more at kxcountry.fm at 925. Tim McGraw coming up, some Tennille Arts, too, as we get you right back into another long ride of New Country with Russell Dickerson.

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1: 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Kojo on the way, and Lainey Wilson gets us right back into another long ride of new country right after these.
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0: 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We are streaming it live on Google Home this morning with Morgan Griffiths. His latest, Just Being Me, Cody Johnson 2, and The Fall. Kojo is all set to perform tomorrow night at the ACM Awards. He is also nominated for a few as well, including Male Artist of the Year and Entertainer of the Year. The ACM Awards are tomorrow night, 8 o'clock, and they are on Prime. James Barker Band's on the way, and Bailey Zimmerman kicks off another long ride of new country for us with his latest up next.
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2: 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If you still have a VHS player, I probably have one somewhere at home. 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A whole bunch of families here, lots of different sizes, lots of different things for all sorts of kids. 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I'm Mitchell Regan in the KX 94.7 Events Cruiser.
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13: Increasing cloud this morning. There's a chance of some rain, maybe a thunderstorm later on this afternoon. A high of 22. It'll be up around 26, though, with the humidity. There is a chance of some rain. Risk of a thunderstorm early this evening as well, with an overnight low of 11 degrees. Tomorrow looks really good. Lots of sunshine, a high of 24. Even better on Monday with sunny skies at a high of 29. 13 right now in Toronto. It's 15 in both Hamilton and St. Catharines. There's weather and more at kxcountry.fm. It's 9:52. James Barker Bands. The deal with these guys is they're going to be headlining this very special event down in the Niagara region, Balls Falls Conservation Area. It is called the Taste for Hospice. It's a food and beverage event with live Canadian country music. It's happening on September the 11th. The JBB will be headlining, and tickets are available right now. Click the link to buy them over on our concerts page at kx947.fm. James and the boys coming up after the latest from Bailey Zimmerman.

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2: Good morning. It's 10 o'clock. I'm Nick Hughes with KX News, making news this hour. Natural Resources Canada says regular unleaded gasoline cost about $1.98 a liter in Canada yesterday. Experts are predicting gas prices will stay high all summer. Canadians for Affordable Energy President Dan McTagg says the world has never seen an energy crisis like this. Contract talks between the TTC and QP are ongoing. They're trying to avoid 700 electrical workers from going on strike. Toronto Transit Commission CEO Mandeep Lally says the union's latest proposal would place too much burden on taxpayers and riders. QP wants higher wages, and Doug Ford wants a deal done before the World Cup. Mark Carney says Alberta is getting a new carbon emissions pricing scheme. It means there will be a minimum price for credits that companies buy, then use to meet emissions requirements. The PM says Ottawa will consult with other provinces as well to achieve consistency across the country. Oil and gas industry leaders have said Ottawa's carbon policy is putting Canada at a competitive disadvantage. Canada's Immigration Department is making some changes to its web portal. They're making sure foreign students applying for postgraduate work permits submit their mandatory language tests. Nearly 1,000 applicants were rejected last year for language-related reasons. Israel says it's killed the leader of the Hamas military wing after a strike in Gaza City. The country says the leader was one of the last senior commanders in the Hamas military, one of the architects behind the October 7th attack in 2023. And Toronto is turning on over 100 splash and spray pads today. Water fountains, outdoor pools, and washrooms are also open for the summer. The city of Hamilton opened spray pads around the city yesterday. Team Canada takes on Italy this morning at the Men's World Hockey Championship. They beat Sweden yesterday. The Blue Jays look to bounce back after a tough loss last night. It'll be a bullpen day with Mason Fluharty getting the start in Detroit. First pitch is just after 1 o'clock. The Habs look to take the series over Buffalo tonight with a win in Game 6 in Montreal. And the Montreal Victoire host the Ottawa Charge in Game 2 of the Walter Cup. Weather is next.
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5: Increasing cloud today. The winds have definitely picked up. There is a chance of some rain, maybe even a big old thunderstorm later on this afternoon. A high of 22 today. Going to be up around 26 with the humidity. There is a chance of some rain, risk of a thunderstorm as well into this evening. Overnight, we're down to 11. Tomorrow looks really good. Lots of sunshine, a high of 24, even better on Monday. Lots of sunshine and a high of 29. 16 degrees right now in Milton and Oakville, 17 in the Hammer. There's weather and more at kxcountry.fm. It is 10:04. Some Sarah Evans coming up for you. The new one from Owen Riegling, too, as we get you right back into another long ride of new country. It's party time with John Hart. We'll be right back.

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0: 1 for Hot New Country, KX 94.7, Owen Riegling with his latest Love, Hate, Love. We're going to see Owen in the fall. He's going to be at First Ontario Concert Hall in November. Sarah Evans, too, with Suds in the Bucket. Thought about washing my car today. I don't know what the birds were eating last night, but it is all over the hood of my vehicle. But I looked at the window and the clouds are rolling in. It's going to rain today. There is a possibility of a thunderstorm this afternoon, so I think I'm going to save washing the car until tomorrow. It's supposed to be nice and sunny tomorrow with a high of 24. I've got a couple of buddies lined up for you, and Kane Brown, with a little help from Lauren Elena, will kick off another long ride of New Country for us straight ahead.
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2: 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I'm here at the Cancer Assist Garage Sale going on until 1 o'clock today. 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So again, 63 Kimberly Drive, just off the Kenilworth Access. 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And again, all the proceeds, everything goes to the Cancer Assist Society, because really, they just want to get rid of a whole bunch of this stuff. 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Thanks to Strode's Barbecue and Deli for making this trip possible. I'm Mitch Regan in the KX94.7 Events Cruiser.
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0: increasing cloud today. Chance of some rain. Risk of a thunderstorm this afternoon. A high of 22. It'll feel more like 26 this afternoon. Chance of showers. Risk of a thunderstorm early this evening as well. With an overnight low of 11 degrees. Sunny and 24 tomorrow. Even nicer on Monday. Sunshine and 29. It is 16 degrees right now in both Milton and Oakville. 17 here at home in Hamilton. There is weather and more at kxcountry.fm. It is 10:22. I'm going to take you south of Sanity over the next few as we get you right back into another long ride of new country with Kane Brown and Lauren Elena.

0: Little Miss Twain, the brand new album from Shania, is coming out on July 24th. It is 10:35. Morgan Wallen over the next few, and Thomas Rhett with a little help from Jordan Davis. We'll get us right back into another long ride of new country in just 90 seconds.
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1: 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Dean Brody on the way, and a track off Cloud 9 is next.
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3: 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I'm Mitch Regan in the KX 94.7 Events Cruiser.
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1: There's a chance of some rain, risk of a thunderstorm this afternoon. A high of 22 degrees. The winds have definitely started to pick up over the last couple of hours. Chance of some rain, risk of a thunderstorm early this evening as well, with a low of 11. Tomorrow looks really good. Lots of sunshine, a high of 24. More of the same, but warmer on Monday. Sunshine and 29. 16 degrees right now in Milton and Oakville, 17 in the Hammer. There is weather and more at kxcountry.fm.

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2: 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It's 11 o'clock. I'm Nick Hughes with KX News, making news this hour. Experts say gas prices are poised to stay high all summer. Natural Resources Canada says regular unleaded gasoline cost an average of $1.98 per liter in Canada yesterday. Canadians for Affordable Energy President Dan McTagg says the world has never seen an energy crisis like this. The TTC and QP are extending contract talks to try and avoid 700 electrical workers from going on strike. Toronto Transit Commission CEO Mandeep Lally says the union's latest proposal would add $40 million to the deal, placing too much burden on taxpayers and riders. QP is asking for higher wages for workers, while Doug Ford says he just wants a deal done before the World Cup. Police are investigating a fatal multi-vehicle collision in Toronto. It happened last night on the eastbound 401 east of Eglinton. Police say a driver got out of her vehicle after a collision and then got hit during a separate collision. The victim was rushed to hospital, where she was later pronounced deceased. Mark Carney and Alberta Premier Danielle Smith say they're targeting fall 2027 to start construction on a new West Coast pipeline. The Oil Sands Alliance are reviewing the deal, and they say they're concerned about competitiveness. The agreement would raise Alberta's industrial carbon price to $1.40 per ton by 2040. Environmental groups and opposition politicians are criticizing the plan. Hundreds of former Canadian diplomats are urging Mark Carney to impose stronger sanctions on Israel. The group is calling for a review of Canada's trade agreement with the country after a letter to the PM cites restrictions on aid to Gaza, settlement expansion in the West Bank, and civilian casualties in Lebanon. And Toronto is expected to turn on over 140 splash and spray pads today. That means outdoor pools and water fountains and washrooms are also open for the summer now. Hamilton also opened spray pads around the city yesterday, ahead of what looks like a very nice long weekend. Team Canada is on the ice right now, taking on Italy this morning at the Men's World Hockey Championship. The Blue Jays are back on the diamond this afternoon in Detroit. Mason Fluharty gets the start in what's going to be a bullpen day for Toronto. Montreal hosts the Sabres, looking to close out their series with Buffalo with a win tonight. And the Montreal Victoire hosts the Ottawa Charge in Game 2 of the Walter Cup. Weather is next.
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6: There is a chance of some rain, risk of a thunderstorm this afternoon, a high of 22. It'll feel more like 26. Chance of showers, risk of a thunderstorm into this evening as well. Overnight, down to 11 degrees. Tomorrow, sunny and 24. Looks great on Monday, too. Sunshine and 29. 16 degrees right now in Mississauga, 17 out in Brantford. It is 19 in Burlington. There is weather and more at kxcountry.fm. It's 11:04. Hey, it's Mikey, right back into the soundtrack to your life this long weekend. Old Dominion on the way after we sip on some Tennessee whiskey.

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0: Number one for hot new country, KX 94.7, Stephen Lee Olson, just raised by a good time. Old Dominion 2 making good time this long weekend at 11:18. It looks like we've got some rain on the way, maybe even a thunderstorm this afternoon. A high of 22. We're going to be up around 26 with the Humidex. It is 19 degrees right now in KX country. Later on this hour, I am going to have your next opportunity to instantly grab a pair of KX tickets to see Kacey Musgraves on her Middle of Nowhere tour when it stops at Scotiabank Arena with Midland on August 24th. A simple text using the keyword music. When you hear the cue to do so, ninth text through with that keyword music, you're off to the show. Kacey Musgraves, Middle of Nowhere tour at Scotiabank Arena with Midland on August 24th. If you've not seen Midland perform live before, those guys are incredible. I've never seen Kacey perform, so I'm going to try my best to get out to that show. I'd love to see Kacey perform live, but I have been lucky enough to see Midland a couple of times, and they do not disappoint. August 24th, Scotiabank Arena, a simple text with the keyword music a little bit later on this hour. Let's say about 20 minutes from now could land you a spot at the show.
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2: 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I'm Mitch Regan in the KX 94.7 Events Cruiser.
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0: All right, there's a chance of some rain this afternoon, maybe even a thunderstorm, a high of 22. It'll feel a little warmer than that, kind of around 26 degrees with the humidity. There is a chance of some rain, risk of a thunderstorm early this evening as well. Overnight, we're down to 11 degrees. Tomorrow looks really good. Lots of sunshine, a high of 24, even better on Monday. Sunny skies and a high of 31. 16 degrees right now in Mississauga. It's 17 in Brantford, 19 in Burlington. There is weather and more at kxcountry.fm.

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0: friends and a box of wine. I think we just described Melissa's entire long weekend. Tim and the Glory Boys with their latest on KX94.7. It is 11:34. KC Musgraves tickets up for grabs in less than 10, and we're going to get you up and dancing with Tyler Hubbard up next.
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0: 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KC Musgraves Middle of Nowhere Tour at Scotiabank Arena with Midland on August 24th. 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

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Now's your chance to score a free pair of tickets to see Kacey Musgraves at Scotiabank Arena in Toronto for her Middle of Nowhere tour on August 24th. 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
1: Number one for Hot New Country KX 94.7. We are streaming it live on Alexa this morning with Aaron Goodvin's latest Said No Redneck Ever. Ella Langley, too, with Morgan Wallens. I Can't Love You Anymore. Congratulations to everyone who picked up a free pair of Ella tickets this past week with our Ella Langley keyword of the day. Hottest ticket in town, man. Ella's at the Coliseum here in the Hammer on July 16th. It is 11:47. Speaking of another hot ticket, Kacey Musgraves. She's bringing the Middle of Nowhere tour with Midland to the Scotiabank Arena on August 24th. Let's give away another pair of tickets.
2: Hello?
1: Hi, Nicole.
2: Hi, Mikey.
1: How are you?
2: I am great. How are you?
1: No complaints on this side of the speaker. How are you enjoying the long weekend so far?
2: Well, I'm just traveling to meet my family for camping, so it's going great.
1: Excellent. Well, I'm going to make it even better. You are the ninth text through with the word music.
2: Shut up. Awesome. Oh, my God.
1: Yeah. Nicole, you're going to see Kacey Musgraves at Scotiabank Arena along with Midland on the Middle of Nowhere tour August 24th. Congratulations.
2: Oh, thank you so much, Mike.
1: You're welcome. I've got another pair of tickets up for grabs, but not until tomorrow after 12 o'clock. So we're going to have another couple of pairs of Kacey Musgraves tickets to give away between noon and about 4 p.m. tomorrow using the keyword music as our Kacey Musgraves concert ticket long weekends continues.
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3: Hey everyone, it's Mitch. I'm here at the Bellstone Christian School's Spring Craft Sale on until 3 o'clock today and 8 till 3 on Monday. So if you can't make it out, don't worry. It's back on Monday. There's a great opportunity for you to start your gardening this weekend with a whole bunch of fantastic plants that you probably didn't even know existed. 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So stop on by, check it out. Again, it's on until 3 o'clock today and 8 till 3 on Monday. 6025 White Church Road in Hamilton. That's right at the corner of Nebo and White Church. 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Thanks to Strode's Barbecue and Deli for making this trip possible. I'm Mitch Regan in the KX 94.7 Events Cruiser.
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1: There's a chance of some rain, maybe even a thunderstorm this afternoon, a high of 22. It'll feel closer to 26 with the humidity today. Chance of rain, risk of a thunderstorm this evening as well. Overnight, we're down to 11 degrees. Tomorrow looks awesome. Lots of sunshine, a high of 24. Even better on Monday, sunny and 31. It is 16 degrees right now in Mississauga, 18 in Brantford, 19 in Burlington. There is weather and more at kxcountry.fm at 11:53. Hey, it's Mikey. Shout out to Joel and Sarah checking in this morning, doing a bit of gardening around the house. Well, I mean, Sarah's doing all the gardening. Joel is just kind of supervising. Gotcha, buddy. I've got Shania coming up for you after we go boots off with John Party.

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1: Good afternoon. It's 12 o'clock. I'm Nick Hughes with KX News for the Dirt Depot in Bruce's Bins. Making news this hour. Natural Resources Canada says regular unleaded gasoline cost about $1.98 a liter in Canada yesterday. Experts are predicting that gas prices will stay high all summer. Canadians for Affordable Energy President Dan McTagg says the world's never seen an energy crisis like this. Contract talks between the TTC and QP are ongoing. They're trying to avoid 700 electrical workers from going on strike. Toronto Transit Commission CEO Mandeep Lally says the union's latest proposal would place too much burden on taxpayers and riders. QP wants higher wages for workers, while Doug Ford just wants a deal done before the World Cup. Mark Carney says Alberta is getting a new carbon emissions pricing scheme. It means there's going to be a minimum price for credits that companies buy and use to meet emissions requirements. The PM says Ottawa will also consult other provinces in Canada to achieve consistency across the country. Oil and gas industry leaders have said Ottawa's carbon policy is putting Canada at a competitive disadvantage. Canada's Immigration Department is making some changes to its web portal. They're making sure foreign students applying for postgraduate work permits are submitting their mandatory language tests. Nearly 1,000 applicants were rejected last year because of language-related reasons. Israel says it's killed the leader of Hamas military wing after a strike in Gaza City. The country says the leader was one of the last senior commanders in Hamas's military, one of the architects as well behind the October 7th attack in 2023. And Toronto is turning on over 100 splash and spray pads today. Water fountains, outdoor pools, and washrooms are also open for the summer. Hamilton opened spray pads around the city yesterday as we head into a pretty warm long weekend. Team Canada is on the ice in Switzerland today, taking on Italy at the Men's World Hockey Championship. The Blue Jays look to bounce back after a tough loss last night. It's going to be a bullpen day today with Mason Fluharty getting the start against the Tigers. First pitch is just after 1 o'clock. The Montreal Canadiens look to complete their series with a win over Buffalo tonight. Game 6 goes in Montreal, and the Montreal Victoire. They host the Ottawa Charge tonight in Game 2 of the Walter Cup. Weather is next.
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4: There's a band of light showers rolling across parts of KX country this afternoon. Might even see a thunderstorm later on today. A high of 22. We're going to be up around 26 with the humidex today. Chance of showers, risk of a thunderstorm into the early part of the evening as well, with an overnight low of 11 degrees. Tomorrow looks great. Lots of sunshine. A high of 24. Sunny and 31 on holiday Monday. It is 16 degrees right now in Toronto. 18 in the Hammer. 21 in St. Catharines. There's weather and more at KXCountry.fm. It is 12:04. Kane Brown's love letter to his wife Caitlin coming up as we roll into another long ride of new country with Jordan Davis.

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2: 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We're coming with so much great music. 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

0: number one for hot new country, KX 94.7, Sully Burrows with his latest Put It On Me. Sully up for six total CMA Ontario Award nominations. The awards are later this month in Port Credit. The big award show is on the 31st. It's at the arena, but it's going to be a full weekend of events surrounding the CMA Ontario Awards. The thing I'm looking forward to, I think, the most is on the Friday night. They're doing what they're calling the trail, and starting at 6 o'clock along the Port Credit waterfront, a lot of the local establishments with the patios are going to be hosting some great Ontario talent. They're going to be performing for free at a lot of these bars and restaurants. Once you're inside the bar, what you buy, that's on you, but the music is going to be completely free. There's the CMA Ontario bonfire that's going to be happening on the Saturday night. That's a small fee to get in. And then of course the big award show is happening at the arena in Port Credit on the 31st. If you'd like to go, all of the details for the CMA Ontario Awards right there for you in the concerts page at KX947.FM. It is 12:17. How you doing? It's Mikey. I just want to say hi to Jackie, who just gave me a phone call. And Jackie, it's so nice that you're a part of the KX family. Thanks for finding us over the last few weeks. Hope you're enjoying the long weekend. I've got Shaboozy on the way and Morgan Wallen. He kicks off another long ride of new country for us straight ahead.
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2: Hey everyone, it's Mitch. I'm here at the Bellstone Christian School's spring plant sale on until 3 o'clock today. But if you can't make it out, don't worry. It's back on 8 till 3 on a Monday as well. You can drop on by and check out all the different plants. 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So drop on in. Check it out. All the proceeds support students here at the school. And of course, it's a great way just to start your gardening this weekend too. So drop on in 6025 White Church Road in Hamilton, right at the corner of White Church and Nebo. They have something for everyone, whether you want annuals, perennials, trees, indoor plants, outdoor plants, plants you put in the shade, plants you put in the water, stuff that's native to Ontario as well. You can drop on and check it out. They'll tell you everything they know about every single one of these plants. It's on until 3. I'm Mitch Regan in the KX94.7 Events Cruiser.
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15: I just took a peek out the studio window. It definitely seems like there's a thunderstorm brewing this afternoon. The winds have picked up. Risk of a thunderstorm, a high of 22 this afternoon. We're going to be up around 26, though, with the humidity. There is a chance of showers. Risk of a thunderstorm early this evening as well. Overnight, down to 11. Tomorrow looks really good. Lots of sunshine, a high of 24. Sunshine and 31 on Victoria Day. It is 16 degrees right now in TO, 18 in the Hammer. It's 21 down in St. Catharines. 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Brand new music from Luke Combs on the way as we get you right back into another long ride of New Country with Morgan Wallen.

0: 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It is 12:36. George Burge coming up, and Hardy's favorite country song kicks off another long ride of new country for us straight ahead.
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0: Number one for hot new country, KX 94.7, Dean Brody with his latest Man Without a Woman. Deaner is on the road with the Reclaws later on this summer. 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Dean always puts on a killer show when he hits that amphitheater stage, and the Reclaws are incredible as well. So you want to buy tickets to the Hometown Heroes Tour? 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
2: 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I'm Mitch Regan in the KX94.7 Events Cruiser.
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0: Oh, I've got a band of heavy rain rolling across parts of KX country this hour. Rolling thunder across the region as well. High of 22 today. It'll feel more like 26 with the Humidex. Chance of showers, risk of a thunderstorm early into this evening as well. Overnight, we're down to 11 degrees. Sunny and 24 tomorrow. Things look really good on holiday Monday, too. Sunshine and 31. 18 degrees right now in the Hammer. It's 18 out in Toronto. 21 in St. Catharines. There's weather and more at kxcountry.fm at 12:54. That's it. I'm out of here. We're going to do this again on Monday afternoon. But until then, enjoy the rest of your day. And don't forget to be awesome, all right, as we get you right back into another long ride of New Country with the latest from Riley Green.

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0: Number one for Hot New Country, KX 94.7 Madeline Merlot with Tim and Faith. Cody Johnson, The Fall. He has a brand new album coming on June the 26th called Banks of the Trinity. I'm Linda. Great to be here. Long holiday weekend. Thanks for making us a part of it. And today is National Barbecue Day. I couldn't think of anything better to do on a long holiday weekend. Well, maybe there's a few things, like learn to swim, because it's also Learn to Swim Day today. And if you feel like watching a flick tonight, it's Classic Movie Day. So pick out an oldie and kick back and enjoy. We have Eric Church coming up, Tyler Hubbard, and Jason Aldean.
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2: Hey everyone, it's Mitch. It is now suddenly turned into a not-so-great weekend to do some gardening, but if you were planning on coming out to the Bellstone Christian Church's spring plant sale, don't worry, you don't have to come out today. It's back Monday from 8 till 3. You can drop on by 6025 White Church Road, right at White Church and Nebo, pick up a whole bunch of annuals, perennials, indoor plants, lots of outdoor plants, plants that like water, plants that like shade. They have a whole bunch of trees, vegetables, and so much more. Again, don't worry about coming out today, but it is still on until 3 o'clock, or so I know. But you can also come on down Monday from 8 till 3, 6025 White Church Road. 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We'll pick up some amazing plants for your garden. Maybe not today, but definitely this weekend. Again, 6025 White Church Road. More information, KX947.fm. I'm Mitch Regan in the KX947 Events Cruiser.
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11: Chance of showers, risk of a thunderstorm this afternoon. A high of 22, feeling closer to 26. Chance of rain, risk of a thunderstorm this evening as well. Overnight, we are down to 11 degrees. Tomorrow looks really good. Lots of sunshine, a high of 24. Sunny and 31 on Monday. There is weather and more at kxcountry.fm.

day, Potts Farm was a place to go. 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Jack and Jim were a few good men. 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You better mind your business, man. Watch your mouth. For I have to knock that loud mouth out. I'm tired of talking, man. Y'all ain't listening. Them old

Brand new from Savannah Jade on KX 94.7 Man Out of Me. And we had Dirt Road Anthem from Jason Aldean, who will be in Hamilton September 17th, TD Coliseum. Still to come this hour, Jordan Davis. We have some Tucker Wetmore and Chris Stapleton.

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0: 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I'm Linda. No, I'm sticking around. Our long weekend featuring Kacey Musgraves' concert. It's a new music weekend. A stack of tickets were given away today, and more coming your way tomorrow. Kacey Musgraves' Middle of Nowhere Tour will be at Scotiabank Arena with Midland on August 24th. And your keyword is music. When you hear that cue to text, be the ninth texter, and you'll be off to the show. Kacey Musgraves' new song, Dry Spell, is coming up.
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2: Hey, everyone, it's Mitch. I'm down here at Gage Park, where there's a whole bunch of fun, free family activities going on inside the Gage Park Tropical Greenhouse. There are so many different scavenger hunts, and they even have a corpse flower that has just bloomed as well. You can head on down there, take a sniff. I don't suggest it, but hey, it's a once-in-a-lifetime opportunity. It might not make you hungry, which is really unfortunate, because right next door to the greenhouse is the poutine feast. You can head on down, check out a whole bunch of different varieties of poutine, and then you can enjoy them inside the greenhouse. You'll stay dry because it is super stormy out. Lots of lightning going on down here too, but you can have a great meal, enjoy it inside the greenhouse, do a scavenger hunt with the kids while you eat, because it's a lot better to eat in there than it would be in the car. So head on down here to Gage Park. Also find me. I'll sign you up for Wind Sticker Wednesday too. Thanks to Strode's Barbecue and Deli for making this trip possible. I'm Mitch Regan in the KX 94.7 Events Cruiser.
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0: Rolling into another long ride. 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

0: Number one for Hot New Country, KX 94.7. I Got Better. Morgan Wallen. We had Prairie States too with Easy Man. Megan Maroney with Beautiful Things, who's heading into the ACM Awards tomorrow night, leading the nominations with 9. Wow. Shania Twain going to be hosting the show. Presenters include Ashley McBride, Keith Urban, Lauren Elena. Michael Bublé is going to be there as a presenter. Very nice. And performers, Blake Shelton, Ella Langley, Jordan Davis, Casey Musgraves, Kane Brown, Lainey Wilson, Little Big Town, Miranda, Riley Green, all the big wigs. Going to be a really good show. We'll be able to catch that on Amazon Prime.
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2: 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I'm down here in Gage Park, where the rain has definitely lightened up. You're getting a lot more sun now, so you can head on down here and check out the Gage Park Tropical Greenhouse. It's awesome down there. 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And while you're walking up, you might notice a whole bunch of food trucks right beside it. 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You won't get the car all messy, and you'll stay dry as well. 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We'll have some fun down here in Gage Park. I'm Mitchell Regan in the KX94.7 Events Cruiser.
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1: Chance of showers, risk of a thunderstorm this afternoon. A high of 22, up around 26 with the Humidex. Chance of showers, risk of a thunderstorm this evening as well. Overnight, we're down to 11 degrees. Sunny and 24 tomorrow, even nicer on Monday. Sunshine and 31. There is weather and more at kxcountry.fm.

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1: 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We got the tunes for your long weekend. Still to come, Zach Brown Band, Tyler Joe Miller, and Justin Moore.
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0: for Hot New Country, KX 94.7. Justin Moore, time's ticking. Dustin Lynch with Mackenzie Porter, too, thinking about you. Dustin Lynch celebrated his 41st birthday this past Thursday. And let's take a look at who is celebrating birthdays today. Megan Fox turns 39. Tori Spelling, good old Beverly Hills 90210. She is 52 today. Janet Jackson is celebrating her 60th. And one of my favorite actors, Pierce Brosnan, he is celebrating his 72nd. If you're celebrating anything today, I hope your day is filled with moments that make you smile.
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2: Hey everyone, it's Mitch. I'm here in Gage Park where the rain has just about let up now. Beautiful skies again. You can head on down here and enjoy the Gage Park Tropical Greenhouse. They have a lot of activities for your whole family. They got scavenger hunts. You can go around the greenhouse and learn all about the different flora and fauna. They have a corpse flower as well if you want to take a whiff of that. And you can even bring by any non-perishable or cash donations for the Hamilton Food Share. It's a great opportunity to help out the community, learn about a whole bunch of cool native and exotic flora and fauna. And then also right beside it is Poutine Feast. If you want to go on, grab some poutine, some crazy combinations over there. You can enjoy it in the Gage Park Tropical Greenhouse. They have lots of indoor seating and lots of tables too. So head on down there, have some fun, and I'm also going to be here for a little bit longer if you want to sign up for Win Sticker Wednesday, grab a sticker too. Thanks to Strode's Barbecue and Deli for making this trip possible. I'm Mitch Regan in the KX94.7 Events Cruiser.
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1: 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Hey, I'm Ella Langley. 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

0: number one for Hot New Country, KX 94.7 Max McKnown, Better Me for You, and Eric Church, too, with Hands of Time. Our time together, I appreciate it. Thank you so much. I'm Linda. Fireworks this weekend. You're looking to celebrate Victoria Day. Well, tomorrow, actually, Dundas Valley will be having their fireworks display in the driving park, which is right on Cross Street in Dundas. Now, admission, donations are encouraged. All proceeds will support local charities, organizations, and some community initiatives. There will be a kids zone there, bouncy castles. Things get underway at about 2 in the afternoon. There'll be an obstacle course, some live music, and about 15 food trucks and vendors as well. So the fireworks definitely will begin at dusk, but there's a lot to do for the whole family in Dundas.
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2: Hey everyone, it's Mitch. You can head on down to Gage Park for a whole bunch of fun family activities in the greenhouse. It is completely free to get in 7 days a week, 9 to 5. Head on down, check it out, and have some fun. They have a scavenger hunt if you want to go through and find a whole bunch of native and exotic flora and fauna. They have some fish, they have some turtles in there too, and a whole bunch of amazing plants. They even have a corpse flower that's just been blooming over the past couple of weeks. So you can head on down, check it out. It does not smell good, I will tell you that, but hey, that doesn't deter a whole bunch of people from heading on down there to check it out. Also, right beside the Gage Park Tropical Greenhouse is Poutine Feast, going on all weekend too. You can head on down, enjoy some crazy combinations of poutine, and eat them inside the greenhouse. It'll keep you out of this rain that's kind of been on and off throughout this afternoon. So head on down, Gage Park Tropical Greenhouse, 1000 Main Street East in Hamilton. Lots of parking back on Lawrence. I'm Mitch Regan in the KX 94.7 Events Cruiser.
1: Whether you're a frequent concert goer or been on a concert dry spell, this weekend's for you. 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
12: Hope you got a tee time this weekend. Now, there is a chance of some rain, risk of a thunderstorm into this evening. Overnight, we are down to 11 degrees. Now, tomorrow, sunshine, 24, perfect for a round. And as we get into holiday Monday, sunshine and 31. There is weather and more at kxcountry.fm.

0: Barker Band. It's working from KX94.7. And we took the high road, Co Wetzel and Jesse Murph. And we've got George Verge with Luke Bryan coming up. Loving that new song. Chris Stapleton and Nate Holler.
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0: Number one for Hot New Country, KX 94.7, Nate Holler, and Thought About You. I like that song. Chris Stapleton, too, with Broken Halos. This week at our KX Windsticker Wednesday, we have four packs of tickets for you to the PBR Hamilton Classic. It is coming up, TD Coliseum, on May 30th. 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Carrie Underwood coming up, kicking off another long ride next.
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2: 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Lots of fun down there. You can head on down, grab some poutine and eat, but the greenhouse is only open until 5, so you got a little bit more time. 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
0: Well, that was quite the finale Carrie Underwood took part in at American Idol this past week with rockers Motley Crue. I thought she looked and sounded great. Before the Cheats, KX 94.7.

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0: number one for hot new country, KX 94.7 Dallas Smith, if it gets you where you want to go, and Shaboozy with Jelly Roll, and amen. Looking for something to do on this long holiday weekend? Well, there are a few activities out there. Bimbrook Rib Fest is on. This is the start of the Northern Heat Rib Series, Canada's largest rib and craft beer series. And that is at the Bimbrook Country Fairgrounds, 2600 Regional Road, Hamilton. It's $2 per person to get in. And there's always a few other little activities among the Rib Fest for the kids to do. But definitely good ribs.
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16: Risk of a thunderstorm this evening. Overnight, we are down to 11 degrees. Sunny and 24 tomorrow. Sunshine and 31 on Monday. There is weather and more at kxcountry.fm.

0: Luke Combs, Sleepless in a Hotel Room. Oh my goodness, Luke Combs tickets are up for grabs again this week. I've got more details on that coming up shortly. Tyler Hubbard's on the way, so is Cody Johnson and Taylor Swift.
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0: 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Brett Kissel, Dierks Bentley, Hurtin' Songs, and Tucker Wetmore. Brunette, Head Over Boots, John Party, Misty City Music Festival is where he is going to be. Now, I know it's not until September, but it's always good to plan ahead, especially when a festival like this is in Niagara Falls, Fallsview Event Grounds. And not only does it feature John Party, but Brooks and Dunn, Jake Owen, Jackson Dean, Dustin Lynch, Lone Star, and so many more. 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Keith Urban has a brand new album coming. It's on June the 12th called Flow State, and he is next.
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14: Risk of a thunderstorm this evening. Overnight, we're down to 11 degrees. Tomorrow looks really good. Lots of sunshine, a high of 24, sunny and 31 on Monday. There is weather and more at kxcountry.fm.

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0: Shania from KX 94.7. That don't impress me much. And she announced just a couple of days ago, brand new album coming called Little Miss Twain. And it will be out on July the 24th. Jordan Davis, too, Turn This Truck Around. Number one song across Canada this week. Zach Top coming up. So is Morgan Griffiths and Luke Bryan.
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1: Number one for Hot New Country, KX 94.7, Josh Ross, Scared of Getting Sober. And Luke Bryan with one margarita. Maybe you're treating yourself to a margarita this weekend, or maybe another beverage of a sociable nature. Whatever you choose to do this weekend, do it safely. The OPP are out in full force. You probably notice a lot more vehicles out on the roads with the long weekend. OPP officers are targeting the big four once again, which is impaired driving, distracted driving, speeding, and the improper use of seatbelts. Keep that in mind. We all want a happy and safe long weekend.
2: Hey, KX fans. Bill Kapitancic from Crime Stoppers here. Hamilton police are investigating a series of distraction thefts that occurred recently in the Westdale area around McMaster University and need your help. These incidents often involve a female suspect posing as a taxi passenger and male posing as a taxi driver. The female offers to reimburse you cash as the taxi driver won't accept debit payment. And while your attention is diverted, your bank card may be swapped without you realizing it. Sometimes you may even ask to use your phone. 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Before you know it, the suspects then leave using the stolen cards and take cash withdrawals from your account. The suspects in these fraudsters are a male and female duo. Two different females. One's described as a white female, blonde hair, between ages 18 and 25. The second female, darker complexion, dark hair, 20 to 30. The male is between 20 and 30 years of age, dark complexion, and may be operating a dark-colored sedan, possibly a city taxi, or have no markings at all. If you have any information and don't want to call police, call Crime Stoppers at 1-800-222-TIPS or submit a tip online at www.crimestoppershamilton.com. 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

0: Number one for hot new country, KX 94.7 Megan Patrick, Golden Child, Toby Keith, should have been a cowboy. We were singing along to that one. We had Dylan Scott in there too, and Luke Combs with Lovin' on You. And starting on Tuesday, we have your Luke Combs tickets. He is playing Rogers Stadium June the 5th. Dierks Bentley on the bill, Jake Worthington, Thelma and James, we want to get you there. So starting on Tuesday, Toph and Melissa will have the Luke Combs Song of the Day just after 8 o'clock. You will instantly score a pair of tickets during that announcement. And then later in the day, when we replay that song, be the ninth texter with the keyword Luke, and another pair of tickets will be awarded. Luke Combs Song of the Day starting on Tuesday.
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0: 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World on Fire, still to come this hour. 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
1: 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Aaron Goodvin said no redneck ever. And we had Ella with Morgan Wallen, I Can't Love You Anymore. 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

0: Number one for Hot New Country, KX 94.7, Kane Brown's Woman and Jade Eagleson, She Don't Know. Kicking off another Saturday night at KX 94.7. Happy long weekend. The unofficial start of summertime is officially underway. Weather forecast looking pretty good. Today was all right. Tomorrow even better. And holiday Monday getting close to feeling like 30 degrees. And we deserve it after almost 6 weeks of 9s, 10s, 11s, and frost warnings. And now we are right into, fingers crossed, summertime. Let's enjoy a great Saturday night together, kicking off another long ride of new country. Brooks and Dunn coming up. Music from Dustin Lynch, and we got Jelly and Lainey kicking off a long ride of new country next.
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0: Kicking off another long ride of new country, I'm Derm. Here's Jelly Roll and Lainey Wilson, KX 94.7.

He's up for 6th Country Music Association of Ontario Awards. The CMA Ontario Awards are happening on Sunday, May the 31st at the Port Credit Arena. That is Solly Burrows and Put It On Me. I'm Derm, and our long ride of new country continues. Here's Dustin Lynch, KX 94.7.

0: Number one for Hot New Country, KX 94.7, Dean Brody, A Man Without a Woman, Florida Georgia Line, and Tim McGraw, and May We All. I'm Derm. We are coming up on 8 o'clock. Our KX 94.7 Casey Musgraves concert ticket New Music Weekend continues tomorrow. Congrats to everyone who has won their concert tickets already. Casey bringing her Middle of Nowhere tour to the Scotiabank Arena with special guest Midland, and the date is set for August the 24th. Throughout the day tomorrow, be listening for your cue to text the keyword Music, and Casey Musgraves concert tickets can be yours. Good luck. Music on the way from Luke Combs. We've got Jordan Davis coming up and Alan Jackson kicking off another long ride of New Country next.
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2: It's here. The Ford, it's a big not yet. The Ford, it's a big deal. Oh, guys, just wait. The Ford, it's a big deal event is on. Really? 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Hurry in to lease an eligible 2026 F-150 STX with Black Appearance Package. 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